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5: The Ipswich motorway flowing at speed through the Goodna stretch and onto Wacol and Darra as well. No problems with the Centenary Highway inbound or outbound. Western Freeway's a clear run and it's also looking good on the Warrego and Cunningham Highways. There's a breakdown to watch out for on the Gateway Motorway northbound left shoulder after Miles Platting Road through Rochdale. We've got slowing traffic on the Mount Lindsay Highway northbound at Green Road, Boronia Heights, and the M1 is on the brakes, Logan Home to Slacks Creek northbound. This week at IGA, grab a Cadbury chocolate block, 150 to 190 grams for just $4. That's half price. 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It's Jim Boomba. Another check in 15 minutes on River 949.
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3: What about Queensland Raceway? 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
7: Big weekend.
3: Pole position. Wins it yesterday. Yeah, massive weekend.
7: Huge weekend.
3: We'll revisit that a little later. Someone's crying. We're going to bring that up in the mud.
7: Yeah. Oh, well. That happens.
3: We're not telling you who.
7: No, it happens.
3: Not right now.
7: It happens.
3: And we have, $10,200, wow, in the Secret Sound. That's because of our supersized week last week.
7: Yeah.
3: Today, it is World Knife Day. Mark's on the sharp side of things. ZZ Top lost beard last week.
7: I know.
3: Real sad. We had Lost and Dusty. Only one of them left. I'm on the knife.
8: Got someone sneaking round the corner.
3: It's my go-to karaoke. Alright, have your votes. 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Call us if you're up and about. 3813 1949. 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

0: Who's won it?
1: I have today.
0: I thought you might. Yeah. I thought you just might beat back Mac the Knife.
1: Well, I think
0: too. Did I get any votes?
1: You did get votes. Yeah, absolutely. A few people said play both, but a lot of people said because of, you know, what happened with beard too.
0: Yeah.
1: So, yeah.
0: All right, here it is. ZZ Top Sharp Dressed Man on World Knife Day. 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